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drop the bass and get steady. Let the music move you, get ready. Shake it, break it, just take it. Get on the dance floor as I make it. Rhythm and bass gives you the power, like another nuclear

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0: 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It's Belter after Belter. 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

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Yeah, people dancing until I'm dead. 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Elke zaterdag vanaf 11 uur op PD Radio.

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0: Once upon a time, there was a little black girl in the Brewster Projects of Detroit, Michigan. At 15, she was spotted by an Ebony Fashion Fair talent scout, and her modeling career took off.
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0: starts now. 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

0: featuring Sergio Mendes classic Magdalena. Sounds good to say that one. So that's it. Tilden Radio's on the way. I'm Elias Barrientos here. I'm here with you, ready to play on some brand new music from Ben Remember, such a legend, Thomas Newson, and Siege Javi Bora. Just actually dug one of his records out as well, and another mix I had to do, and a hot remix from Tony Romero. Esteban steps into Club Tilden, and we've also got a Tilden anthem from 2021 to drop in the show.
1: This is Elias Barrientos.
0: Let's keep things moving. Let's keep it rolling. Next up, released on Strange Drop, this is called

0: and Danny Hill's Nothing Else Matters. That's Javi Bora and Vibe Killers and the collab Ghetto Groove. That is such a tune, man. And again, Danny's label is just growing from strength to strength. Elias Barrientos here on Tool Room Radio. Let's dig into the hottest promos that have landed in my inbox too over the last 7 days. I've been checking some things out. It's hot right now, troops.
1: This is hot right now.
0: And this is a big return for one of Tool Room Academy tutors, Ben Remember. He's back. Yes, this guy is an absolute legend as a person, as a producer, as everything, to be honest. He's such a nice gentleman. He's back with some new music for 2026, and he's dropped this manga on Tool Room Tracks. So kicking off hot right now, this is called Truth from Ben Remember. Hot.

0: collaboration between two of Touring's biggest producers, Thomas Newsome and Siege, and recorded at the Touring Writing Camp earlier this year along with Aija. This is called Picture, a peak time track that will cause a lot of damage and dance floor. It's actually, yes, if you've got this record, you know what it does already. Next time before that, One and Done making their debut on Authentic, and that's called The Beats. All right, it's Touring Radio with me, Elias Barrientos, here. And still to come, we've got to introduce you to Esteban and Club Touring. But first, it's time for the spotlight. This week's hottest records, you know by now what it's called. It's the Killer Cut.
1: Killer. Killer. 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The hottest record in the world right now.
0: And after becoming one of the biggest records last year, it's been given a fresh remix for 2026, and it's set to continue to dominate bars, clubs, dance halls, festivals, you name it, especially yous ravers. Yous will love this one from Tony Ramirez. He's made a remix of Lipstick's Alian Gallo's record. It was just such a huge thing. If you were out in Ibiza and you've seen all the videos, let's just stop talking. Enjoy this one, Tony Ramirez remix of Lipstick.
2: Killer.

0: That's Tony Romera on the remix of Lipstick from Ali and Gallo, giving this anthem a new lease of life in 2026. It's big fun, this one. It's a big tune, man. The guy's just a studio genius, man. So get this one playing out when you get yourself a copy. What do you think? Let us know at Elias Barrientos or at Tourum Records. And don't forget, you'll be able to find that track and more on the Tourum House 2026 playlist, streaming now on Spotify, Apple, Deezer. Give it a follow and you'll be stacked for lots of records. Elias Barrientos here on Tourum Radio, and my next gigs is, I'm actually playing a few things. Cover Santa with Sam Devine, 555. I'm doing Calvin Harris at Ushuaia. I'm also heading to XOYO in London for Feel It. And then I'm playing in Poland as well for the Sunrise Festival. So there's a lot going on. Looking forward to it all, man. Yeah, a busy, busy August. And then records-wise, well, there's a special thing coming out on Danny Howard, Nothing Else Matters. It's called Be Hot. There's swearing in it, so I'm not sure I can play it here, but yeah, I'll do a clean version. So next up, Club Tourum, and let's hear from Flamenca's head honcho, Esteban.
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0: The Spanish producer set up his imprint Flamenca Records back in 2024 and since has released tracks from James Hart, Cruci, Rafael L, and of course himself with his signature Latin sound. And here he is celebrating his latest release. So here we go. This is Esteban on Club Tourum.
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3: 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Thank you guys for having me on the show. My new single is out now on Flamenca Records. Go and check it out. Up first, this is Beso de Caramelo with Aro Fernandez

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1: You're listening to Esteban here on Two Room Radio, and that was El Baile with Kasim. You can catch me every Thursday at the Disturbia party at Eden Ibiza. A big thanks to Two Room for having me on the show. I catch you all soon.

0: Back to Esteban for that fine selection in Club Tourum. Don't forget his new single with Aurora Fernandez called Beso de Camelo has a fresh new remix from James Hart. It's out now on his Flamenca Records. And if you want to give him a like or a follow, check out the social Esteban Official. It's Elias Barrientos here on Tourum Radio, and let's dig into the latest talents to break through from the Tourum Academy.
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0: 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So here we go. 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

0: If you want to be part of the Tourism Academy, then make sure to check out our social. We focus on the community of the whole industry, from production to DJing, along with tips in the music industry, like 25 things to check before you send a demo. That's just one of the many, many examples. Of course, there's a weekly shooting drop as well, track breakdowns, so you can watch how producers make music that are just maybe just a bit further on in their career, but that's obviously the goal for yourself. It's all in one place. 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
0: Kicking off with Francesco Capodilaggio, back on Fool's Paradise. This is his new release

0: Antoine Clamaran's Agua Sin Gas with Da Cunha. That's called Anymore, and out on the House U imprint. Next in before that, and released on Househead, that's called If You Don't Believe from Dinosaurs. And just a reminder, that's Fool's Paradise. We'll be back at Fabric on the 24th of October for another huge daytime party with huge lineups including Martin Knight, Moose T, Michael Gray, Junior Jack, Legend, David Penn, Groove P, and Yegrosa. So, just to name a few, like just to brag a little bit. For more info and ticket links, head to the socials at Fool's Paradise Records.
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0: It's Elias Barrientos here with Totem Radio, and let's squeeze in one more for you for the end of hour one. Totem Radio anthem from back in 2021, taken from Martin Knight's debut album called Untold Business. This is his collaboration between Beverly Knight and London Community Gospel Choir.

0: dream.
1: A big shout out to Rox. That was a storming mix. Don't forget his latest release called No Stress is out now on Strangelove. And if you like that, then to be sure to drop me a follow on the socials at It's Rox. I'm Elias Barrientos, and we're keeping the energy locked, and I'll take you through the next 30 minutes. It's a hot mix.
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1: And as it's my DJ mix of the week, well, you have to check the touring website to find out what I play. Always do this. Come on, man, you stand the dance floor and you just don't know what the DJ is going to play. It's just a nice surprise. So here we go. Hot mix, Elias Barrientos. Enjoy. This is a-

on the roof, sweat is dripping down the wall. The weather's staying forever. Yeah. I'm the kid that they call up your door. I know that I ought to head to get water. Rhymes here for real, out of order. No, I'm a baller and out of order. Then if you're ever getting bored of the beat, find a piece of sword in the street. 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Just because

0: episode of Up All Night Radio. I'm Carsten, and this week I've got fresh new music lined up from Swedish House Mafia, David Puentes, Anima, Medusa, and many more. My guest this week is Stephen Sugar Harding, bringing an exclusive house mix to the second half of the show. So if you're into groovy house vibes, you're definitely in for a treat. But first, we're kicking things off with the brand new collab from Cascade and Glockenbach called Runaway. Are you ready?
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You just listened to my latest single, Drift Away. I hope you're feeling this one as much as I do. And now, guys, as always, it's time for our song of the week. This week, it's Loy together with David Puentes and their brand new single, Golden Summer. I absolutely love the vibe of this one. It perfectly captures everything summer should feel like. And guys, right after that, Stephen Sugar is taking over the show with his exclusive guest mix.

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